Yeah, just didn't have time to get to Tanya Lee before we get to the news. The news will be up next. But we'll straight after the news, we'll have Tanya Lee with things. And also Patty Loveless with How Can I Help You Say Goodbye. And our very own Kirsty Lee Akers with Bob Evans In Spite of Ourselves. I'm switching over to the news channel with the news up next.

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0: Yes, Read My Lips. Simply billed as Melissa back then, but of course, full name Melissa Kultz. There you go. All right, coming up next, we've got an act from Austria, the Bingo Boys. And this is How to Dance, What Number, Grant.
1: Number 17.
2: 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Okay, all you need is some patience and a little practice, and you'll soon be disco dancing with the best. Let's start with the basic two-beat turn. I'll count it for you like this. Step left,

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Yes, Australian band Girling enter space capsule, or entering the space capsule right now. Yeah, Shay Gardner is ready to take you for 3 hours of the Sunday All Sorts from 3 p.m. to 6 p.m. That will be followed by Les, Midway Les, with some easy listening from 6 p.m. to 9 p.m. 9 p.m. to 11 p.m. you'll have the podcast by DJ Paddy called Paddy's Country. Music overnight until tomorrow morning, 6 o'clock to 9 o'clock, and you're going to have breakfast with Greg Clark. 9 o'clock, Jay Gardner is ready to take you for 3 hours of the Sunday All Sorts from 3 p.m. to 6 p.m. That will be followed by Les, Midway Les, with some easy listening from 6 p.m. to 9 p.m. 9 p.m. to 11 p.m. you'll have the podcast by DJ Paddy called Paddy's Country.

0: Ladies and gentlemen, the KLM has now left the building.
1: We are love, we are pushed and shoved by the butterflies. Give me widest eyes, my mutiny. Say something stupid in my ear, everyone can hear. We are not impressed with the formulas. We're guys with guns and guitars, hugging the hummingbirds.

Ah, yes, the obscure things I can find on the computer here. That little title was simply called Risk by Frente, one of my late father's favourite bands. Yeah, Frente. Well, that has brought my program to a close, so thank you very much for listening. Shay's coming up next, and of course, well, I'll be back next week. And of course, well, 1992 will be the, of course, feature year for History Repeating. So until then, it's thank you very much, and it's goodbye from me.

0: I'm a celebrant. I help people create personalised ceremonies, weddings, vow renewals, funerals and more. My name is Linda Nairn. Previously I told you that I have juggling skills and that I promise not to juggle unless requested. One couple has asked me to juggle right after I introduced them as husband and wife. For ceremonies, with or without juggling, call me 0425 279 939.
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3: All right, so we started with a few good songs. So we had... Followed after Def Leppard, we had Not A Day Goes By by Rick Price, one of my favourites, Betty Davis Eyes by Kim Carnes, and then we just finished Man Alive by Diesel. Now we're going to take it a little bit more modern, not too modern, but just in the middle, and we're going to play, we've got the White Stripes, followed by Incubus, followed by John Mayer. Hope you enjoy.

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1: I'm Mark Dransfield. A Victorian man arrested in Thailand and charged with the murder of a 17-year-old girl is now claiming it was self-defence. Kiara Parker has the latest.
2: Simon Carman was arrested trying to fly out of Bangkok. The 46-year-old was captured on CCTV holding hands with the 17-year-old girl at his hotel. He was then seen leaving the hotel with a suitcase. Police reportedly found Tan Chanok Don Homla's naked body in a suitcase.

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5: All right, we are back with the music. We are back to Australian artists. We have Skyhooks, Jimmy Barnes, Radiators, Eurogliders, Roxas, Wawani, and Screaming Jets, among others. I hope you all enjoy the next bit of Australian nostalgia.

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1: I'm Mark Dransfield. The federal government maintains it'll resolve issues with the so-called widow's tax, but it won't say how. New tax laws included a provision which impacts co-owners of investment properties. It means if the pair divorces or one person dies, exemptions to the capital gains and negative gearing changes would be lost. Treasurer Jim Chalmers has told the ABC these problems will be addressed in subsequent legislation.
2: We have been working through it to make sure that we can address it properly. In the interim, we will describing the arrangements as they stand. Now, when the amendments were put before the Senate, we had to make clear that we were working through that issue.
1: The federal opposition says the government's fumbled the rollout of the under-16 social media ban. The maximum penalty for companies which failed to adhere to the laws will be doubled to $99 million. And the eSafety Commissioner will also have additional powers to compel information from tech giants. Liberal MP Julian Leeses told Sky News the government has mismanaged the implementation.

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1: I'm Mark Dransfield. The federal government says big tech is not cooperating with the social media ban as intended, prompting the need for harsher penalties. More from federal politics reporter Nelson Scott.
2: In December, the government banned children under 16 from creating accounts on platforms like TikTok, Instagram, and Snapchat. But despite 5 million accounts being removed or restricted, many minors remain active on social media, risking exposure to bullying and graphic content. The government has announced it will double the maximum fine for companies that breach the ban to $99 million, while the eSafety Commissioner will gain new powers to investigate tech giants to ensure they're complying. Treasurer Jim Chalmers has told the ABC these changes will help keep organisations accountable.
3: Safety of our kids is too important to let the big tech companies wriggle off the hook.
2: The opposition's Julian Lisa has told Sky News, while he supports the ban, it's not working as planned.
4: Labor has clearly fumbled this.
2: The government hopes to legislate the new penalties by the end of the week. Nelson Scott, Canberra.
1: An Australian trying to board a flight to Perth has been charged with the murder of a 17-year-old in Thailand. Simon Carman, believed to be from Ballarat, was arrested at Bangkok Airport after authorities found the teenager's body near train tracks. He will plead self-defence, according to local media. In a police-released video, the suspect has directed comments to the victim's family, saying he feels sorry.
5: I feel bad for what happened to your daughter. It was out of my control.

He's got a girl named Jane with no last name, kind of homely and plain, but he loves her just the same, cause she kindles a flame and it drives him insane when he hears her sing. She really does her thing, it's her claim to fame. Come on, sing one, Jane.

0: Next is Australian Independent Radio News.
1: I'm Mark Dransfield. The federal government says big tech is not cooperating with the social media ban as intended, prompting the need for harsher penalties. More from federal politics reporter Nelson Scott.
2: In December, the government banned children under 16 from creating accounts on platforms like TikTok, Instagram, and Snapchat. But despite 5 million accounts being removed or restricted, many minors remain active on social media, risking exposure to bullying and graphic content. The government has announced it will double the maximum fine for companies that breach the ban to $99 million, while the eSafety Commissioner will gain new powers to investigate tech giants to ensure they're complying. Treasurer Jim Chalmers has told the ABC these changes will help keep organisations accountable.
3: The safety of our kids is too important to let the big tech companies wriggle off the hook.
2: The opposition's Julian Lisa has told Sky News, while he supports the ban, it's not working as planned.
4: Labor has clearly fumbled this.
2: The government hopes to legislate the new penalties by the end of the week. Nelson Scott, Canberra.
1: An Australian trying to board a flight to Perth has been charged with the murder of a 17-year-old in Thailand. Simon Carman, believed to be from Ballarat, was arrested at Bangkok Airport after authorities found the teenager's body near train tracks. He will plead self-defence, according to local media. In a police-released video, the suspect has directed comments to the victim's family, saying he feels sorry.
5: I feel bad for what happened to your daughter. It was out of my control. I hope you. I know you'll be very sad, upset, same me.
1: The United States has launched a fresh round of strikes on Iran in the Strait of Hormuz. The US military says the attacks have been launched in direct response to continued Iranian aggression against commercial shipping. A joint illegal tobacco multi-million dollar operation has been disrupted across two Australian states. Carolee Katsimbanis reports.
6: Officers raided 20 premises across Victoria and Tasmania, seizing 2 million illegal cigarettes, 11,000 nicotine patches, more than 7,000 vapes,

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